0: Without further ado, please let's bring out the band. This back here, these are the newest members. Well, Pearl Jam for a day, anyway. You want to raise your hands, Will? Jamie?
1: Yeah.
0: Leah, I think you guess who that is. And Sean. Yeah, you used to play well. I think I was jinxing myself.

revolution, the internet revolutionaries. We don't even have to tell people that. You know, we don't want to tell no one.

Do you love Jamaica? Anyway, the Jamaican them there, big up. Jamaica nice.